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city break. Sir Low Comcho, 4687, male Hispanic, 5'10", 250, bald, green eyes. Last seen driving a 2014 Buick Century with a 28 of Boy Charles Edward, 3913, BCE 3913, possibly heading to 1833 West Grant Street in the city. RIPD has felony probable cause for strangulation and suffocation. Domestic, if located, stop, hold, and advise. End of ATO, KBF 277, 1911.

0: Elkhorn Fire. Medic 261, an Elkhorn tone alert. Respond to a person who's fallen. At 407, West Walworth Street.
1: It's going to be at BMH. The 17 called on the non-emergency through the Burlington trunk. Requested PD come help her with her intoxicated daughter that just signed out against medical advice before disconnecting, unable to call back, and we didn't, unfortunately, not get any names or room numbers involved. But it sounds like they are possibly just exiting the premises.
2: I don't think. 6 7,
1: we just got an update. The daughter is going to be a Terry B. Hoffman, 225 of 81. Daughter's in the car with the 17, and the medical staff is out there speaking with them as well. It's going to be a gray or silver Volkswagen Passat just parked in front of the ED.

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0: Flat 261, General.
1: Flat 261, that's received. For 7-year-old female who fell. Caller is her husband. He's immobile. He's unable to get to her to help her, so he's not sure if she's injured or not.
0: Flat 261 copies.

0: Multiple squad, 77, go ahead.
1: Can you see if that Stoddard has any open cases or anything like that?
0: Hey, sir, many other squads in there. Can you 10-9 first name and date of birth?
2: First name is David, and then the date of birth is 5.

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1: 6-1, 27-9.
0: 6-1, go ahead.
1: Sam, Robert, Adam, Sam, Charles, Henry, traditional. Middle initial A is an Adam, male, white, 5-7-1.
0: 6-1, can you 10-9 first name and date of birth?
1: First name is David, and then the date of birth is 5-21-69.
0: Copy.

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0: Patient contact made.

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1: 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And 6-1 is going to be making a 21.

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1: Last name's going to be Henry, Ocean, Frank, Mary, Adam, Nora, Nora, Faith, King, Ocean, Victor, Adam, Charles, Sam. 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

car fire. 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
2: Yambo 262, we marked ourselves in wrong.
1: Yambo 262, I want for email who is having some sort of anxiety issue at this time involving hyperventilating.
2: All five officers on scene. Hello, 262. We copy. You can mark us on location.
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0: 3-2, you're coming to scratch. Was that Young Adam, David Adam?
1: Young Adam, David Adam, Victor.
0: Okay, thanks.

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0: 47. That's a 47.

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1: What's your 20? 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Kimmy, 3-1, stop at Arm and Fleet.
0: Affirmative.
2: 47, I'm headed that way.
1: Hi, copy. 360, just stay 10-8, though.

0: to 906 for a assistance request. 906 advises if you'd like an additional, we're going to start with the 21, but it's referencing the Electro-Cold Corporation, 100 Industrial Drive, requesting officers to meet him there to obtain his personal belongings from his previous place of employment. 17 does have keys to the building, but his old employer is stating that 17 is not allowed to enter the building unless it's regular business hours and the old employer is there. 17 is claiming he needs his stuff before tomorrow for a different job.
1: Back cab, yeah, I'm going to serve the 21.
0: I'll be off of the number at the top.

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At Highway 89 and Island Drive. 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

0: Rich, do you have any information regarding that MVA?
1: Hey, Crash Petrol, I could hear yelling. Here's a male crying. Male saying you shouldn't do that. Slurring words. We do have officers out there as well.
0: Message received. Nautilus Highway 889 Island Road. Message received. Police have LaGrange can cover that automatic or the activated 911 for us.

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1: No idea.
0: Can you advise you got two additional on the station? What was it like?
1: If we've got additional, why don't we roll on that activated fire alarm and look into disregard the range on that?
0: Messengers, we'll take the activated alarm.
1: Can't look range on that activated fire alarm?
2: 10-4, I had just gotten them paged. If they acknowledge, I'll advise them and I'll let county know as well.
1: Messengers to you. Battalion 12 is approaching the scene here on Island Drive and Highway 89.

0: Battalion 12 from 1401 on Whitewater. Did I hear you say you wanted up at disregard?
1: 1401, you guys can stand down on that. One back here, we were handling activated alarm. All incoming units, we've got one vehicle off roadway on the east side of Highway 89, just south of Anderson Road. Battalion 12 will be command. Grounds Shelby Mavis Red. Park all vehicles on the east side of the roadway. East side of the roadway.
2: One. 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

0: 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East side of the roadway.
1: 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Ambulance 121 and engine 121 are on scene.
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0: Хорошо.
1: Yeah, it was very poor audio, but I think we got the gist. But yeah, the audio volume was very low. Okay. The cancellation page.
0: Have a great night. Thanks.

That's 245 for A-Fire. Twelfth Avenue, passerby reporting a fire alarm going off inside the residence and no one's answering the door. The 17 stating they can smell something burning but sees no flames.

Kansas Hill and Raymond, respond for potential structure fire at 817 12th Avenue. Callers that pass by say that they can hear an audible alarm coming from inside the residence. No one answering the door. They can smell something burning, but no sign of flames. Attention, Union Grove, Kansasville, and Raymond. Respond for potential structure fire at 817 12th Avenue. This is called in by a passerby saying that they can hear a fire alarm going off inside the residence. No one's answering the door and no cars in the driveway. Advise they can smell something burning, but no visible flames at this point. Audible alarms can be heard over the phone with the call taker. Fresh Ether State, New, Tampa Tone, 2021.

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1: Going to be downgraded to Union Grove alone. Appears to be a vacant dwelling. The neighbors say the alarm's been going off for several days.
0: Copy. Alarm sounding for several days. Appears to be vacant. Copy, Raymond. 0322, did you copy 540 direct?
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4: Stephen seen Tishigan Lake. It's going to be the Tishigan Pier off of Bridge Drive. There's people fishing off of it and sitting on lawn chairs, roughly about five people. 17 wanted to be anonymous, but can be reached by 21 if needed. Advise if you want to cover.
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1: Apparently she bug bombed it a couple days ago, and that's what we're attributing the alarms to. We're gonna wait here until she gets here. She's coming from Mount Pleasant.

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2, could you head to that suspicious at ECU in Sturtevant? 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I'm calling every key holder number I can find to try to get a hold of someone responsible.

to 3-2, got a hold of the key holder who provided the number for a branch manager who needs to then contact whoever's responsible for the vehicle. So we're working on getting somebody out there.

Ambulance 171, in East Troy Town Alert. 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At W3627, County Highway J.

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0: Johnson Red 20 Chris Sec and the listed owner 2729 on that.
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0: Out of Wisconsin, William Sam 6116 B Boy and Nora WS 6116 BN. And his date of birth will be 11/7/2003. 11/1/07/2003. And Elijah Evans.
1: Copy.

0: Hello, Frank, go ahead.
1: 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Some sort of white, the white Chevy Blazer.
0: Chevy.

0: that white Chevy Blazer to a Sally and Harry, well, Sally Merriman and Harry Miller party out of Stewart Road in Mount Pleasant.
1: Four. They're both present.
0: Heavy.
2: Looks like Mount Pleasant's out here too.
0: Copy.

0: You marked yourself in route a few minutes ago. Do you have any additional?
1: I copy. And I realize that 23-year-old male feeling very, 23-year-old female feeling very weak. This could be dehydration, could be an MS stroke or a UTI. She's just feeling thoroughly all over weak.
0: As received.
2: Well, can you 10-9, please?
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0: just trying to get a hold of Lana while showing the vehicle. There's no signs that anything was tampered with. It just looks like they forgot to roll up a window. So we'll be, tonight.
1: 3-2, I copy. I'm actually on the phone with one of the responsible parties right now. Looks like they got someone about 10 minutes away to

0: dispatch. 906. I see that restack. We're headed over to the hospital now to speak with Terry. If you want to have 907 come over here as well.
1: Copy 907, did you copy?

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0: about 613.
1: What?
0: 613, the vessel comes back on a PROC 16 foot. It is current and clear. The Elijah Evans party is going to be valid and clear with a valid boater safety.
1: That's the only thing. Put us with the warning.
0: 0613, 10-9, please.

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1: Yeah, that's on 21.
0: Andrew's on 21 and Carwell on 21 and up.
1: Female, she was this one. She has chest pain, she rates about 9 out of 10, and hypocretin.
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I just attached the Sally party. 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
2: Ambulance 121.
1: Transporting to four, car 121 will be returning to quarters.
2: Transport, ambulance 121, arrive to four, car 121, returning.

0: 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I will fax the warrant down to RCJ. It is confirmed as well. 79 near 76.
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0: 5060 and 5061 for a civil in the city of Billington.
1: Good.
0: Block of Shemer Street, two people in the middle of the street being physical and verbal. It's a male and a female. States they were pushing and shoving each other. We're still getting more info.
1: Copy. I got two more cars right now coming on.
0: That was something I copy. Do you want me to just leave RSO 10-8 then?
1: Yeah, that's fine. They're getting in their cars right now.
0: Copy, I will put you 60 and 61 both back tonight.
2: Sure, copy.
1: Yeah.

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1: Ambulance 121.
0: 121, clearing for returning to quarters.
1: Come for ambulance 121, clear returning.
2: 76, Charmer.
3: Chubby. I copied 42903, go ahead.
2: 41, payroll 154. You can throw up the Shimmer call.
3: Tell me. S squad's in there, Colin.

0: much for the updates. Looks like they live at 241 Schemmer. States that they were verbally arguing a lot. Never seen a physical like this before. 17 possibly saw a male holding a 32 handgun. Not sure if that's confirmed. They're not in the street anymore. 17 can no longer see them. They might have gone into 241 Schemmer. Copy. Be 913, good.
1: 1042, have a good night.
0: Copy, have a good night.

0: 9-5, you're going to be out with the female? Copy. 48. There's multiple squads in there. Go ahead with the 28.
1: Out of Wisconsin, fleet plate 32358. Adam, Frank over Tom. I'm on McHenry, right in front of the hospital. I have the other half with me.
0: Copy, Adam McHenry, right in front of the hospital. Got the other half. Any other squads calling in there?

0: 9-7, good.
1: Paul, item Nora, Tom, Adam, Robert. First name is going to be David, Union, Sam, Tom, Union, Nora. Middle initial A, Adam, female white,

27997 just gave me. Actually, I apologize. That's not correct.

0: 7, that 27.9 you gave me was for a Dustin spelled with a U Union pin star A Adam middle initial female white 10/27/2004. I didn't get a return on that or running as a male either. Nothing in house for any pin stars.
1: Paul, Ida, Nora, Tom, Adam, Robert. File number as well, if you want that. Call 536-1610-48-8708.

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0: Santa Monica South Coast, from clear from Lake Lowell, we're ready to turn it.
1: Clear to turn, yes, 2114.
2: Ten four 2158.

Attention Nigo Rescue, respond to 16520 Washington Avenue. We have a call pinging to this location. It's an Apple Watch fall detection. Someone can be heard moaning in the background. This is the radius location here is 121 meters. Attention Nigo Rescue, respond to 16520 Washington Avenue. We're getting an Apple Watch fall detection that's pinging to this location within 121 meters. Trying to get voice contact and hear somebody moaning on the phone. Sounded like an elderly female. Pressure 055th Drive in Old Yorkville, Tommy Tones 2200.

31. It's just in case you can see the notes, Apple fall detection. It sounds like an elderly female possibly moaning in the background. We got this 20 from pinging it. Looks like it's showing on the west side of the house. We got a call taker on with the patient right now. She did confirm she did fall.

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0: 10-4-2-8.

0: going to be a 7-year-old female named Patricia, possibly fell again while on the phone with the call taker. Sounds very confused.
1: Ambulance 121 is orders.
2: Report, Ambulance 121, nothing for us.

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It definitely sounds like an elderly female, 70 years old. Did say she fell, but seems extremely confused and had difficulty hearing call taker.

0: 6-2 for a rescue run. 6-2, it's going to be at 413 Fox Mead Drive, Unit A for a 58-year-old male that was difficulty breathing. He is conscious, has COPD. I know we were out with this patient a few days ago as well. Same issue.
1: 10-4. Lane, time at home, 2206.
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0: Sam, Tom, Robert, Adam, Charles, King, Edward, first name, Patricia O'Common, female unknown, March 30th at this point.
1: 2879, the birth year, please.
0: 1956.

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1: 4-5.
0: Don't log me out of WDA yet, but I am 42 from Area 11. Just show me 10-6. I gotta finish up paperwork from the IRS.
1: 10-4.

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0: Hey, sir, paperwork's been faxed. I'll fax it again, though.
1: 10-4, thank you.

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0: 28 and 59 for a men's sub.
1: Sure.
0: 28, 59. Be southbound 325 for a suicidal individual in a blue Mazda SUV. The operator is going to be a Sophia Party. Has a plan to harm herself. Said she was driving home, but following my iPhone says otherwise. 17. 17's calling third party with this information. They're tracking the men's sub on my iPhone.

Buzz on the men's up for an update. All we got on the vehicle is a blue Mazda SUV. We don't have a 28. The female's name is Sophia, unknown last. Making suicidal statements, says she's on her way home and she has plans to kill herself. We do have a number for her that's in the comments, however, nothing in-house for that.

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Yeah, I'm gonna attempt to call the original 17 and see if he's still tracking.

0: 6 to 5-7. 5-7, go ahead. 5-7, I need you to go relieve 6-9. That's going to be your assignment for today. We have some other staffing issues going on.
1: I copy.
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1: Yeah, Vermont, Illinois.
0: Chubby.

0: stayed in the 28. She had come back to the mom, which is a Elizabeth E. Auden party. That 28 you just gave comes back to a Rodriguez Esteban.
1: Copy.
0: Time for what by Kenosha? They're still 94, but stopped adjacent to the RBV outlet. I'll clarify what that means.
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0: Copy. 906, I copy.

Zimmerman sub, the 17 stating that the ping is showing her stopped by the Sylvania Airport on the interstate southbound and the RV outlet.

With another update, it looks like the thing is now showing her going northbound. She probably just took that 11 off ramp and then back on northbound.

Charlie 7 Med Sub. No hits for the operator's name in E-Time or the mother's. It looks like they're passing A&W restaurant still northbound.

0: third party tracker is now in front of the suspect vehicle in a 2022 gray Crosstrek with a partial 28 of Adam Young David AYD. Sub operator is born in 2008 and the 17 is claiming to be a friend of hers. They're still northbound passing 7 mile. Looks like they headed back up to Milwaukee.
1: I'm almost to the Milwaukee line. 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
1: Tower.

0: 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Are you 10-8 on this as well?
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0: at KPI. Kelly, do you want to cover?
1: No, I'm good. I'll get you at 27.9 here in a minute. Possibly reach out to Halo for a bed.
0: Kelly?
1: You got the 27.9 when you're ready.
0: Good.
1: It's going to be Sam 320-7235-0103-07. And he's going to need a bottom bunk. He's got a walker.

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I guess they're going to double check in the morning with the supervisor when they get there.

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1: Charlie.

Attention Waterford, you have a call at 413 Fox Mead Drive, Unit A as an Adam, for a 53-year-old male with difficulty breathing and a history of COPD. He is conscious. Repeating, Waterford, you have a call at 413 Fox Mead Drive, Unit A as an Adam, for a 58-year-old male, difficulty breathing and a history of COPD. He is conscious. Time of tones is 2355.

0: Chevy and Rob at 2356. Just for info, it looks like we were out here just a few hours ago for the same patient, same issue. There was no patient transport.
1: 413 Fox Mead Drive in the Village of Waterbury.

2949 87th Street. 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There's a flag for apartment 1 for a male that thinks the officers are following him.

Courtney Jones. She has an address of Unit 1 at this address.

0: 1-2.
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Hello, you're in route, 1044. You're going to room D108 for a female who fell earlier, not has severe back pain. Med 261, copies.

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1: I'll be able to car the subway by Culver's on 20 and I-94, Adam X-ray Town, 9552.

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He's requesting you stand by while he collects some belongings. He should be arriving shortly in a gray BMW. It's going to park down the road from 2908 90th Street.

0: 36.
1: That gray Charger over 80, going westbound on Wash, just went underneath the interstate. I'm trying to turn around on it.
0: Copy. 5-9, are you in the area?
1: 9, I'm at the UG base, but I can't make my way up there.

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standby for trouble with kids. 740 Shiloh Court. So, caller's 17-year-old son friends are trying to leave the house after curfew and being argumentative with them. 740 Shiloh Court.

Northbound 327 over 2. 17 is going to be in a Ford Explorer with 28 of Adam Tom Union 7023. No injuries. He's on the shoulder. He's hit by an unknown vehicle.

0: 43. Looks like the vehicle's going to be closer to probably around 330, 329 mile marker. It's just south of Gulf Road, depending on rapid.
1: 10-4.

0: getting reports in the same area of a vehicle being stalled out in the far right lane for the northbound 331, possibly northbound of K. Would you just be able to check that out?
1: 10-4.

5636. 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

0: 903.
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Female keeps saying I'm sorry and is not answering any questions when the PBX is asking, not even able to complete sentences.

32. She gave the name of Shanna Robinson, an in-house. That's coming back to 910 10th Avenue, Unit 101. Firm, we do. Looks like I am seeing an officer safety flag for becoming irate for a rescue call requiring a two-squad minimum.

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0: 903.
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copy. She did try to cancel for 43, but she was unable to verify everything and sounded very confused on the phone.

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0: Year 1, Shanna Robinson, listening to Schoen, 4915 Schoen Road out of the Grove. Can you go again with that? You were a little 10-1. Your last was?
1: It's all quiet. We're going to try and make contact.
0: All right, copy. All quiet, making contact.

0: Howard County, Med 251. 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

0: copy. At this point, the not able to make contact. The outside door is locked. I'm just going to get you back on the phone. I guess you can just cut it.
1: I copy.

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2. I copy. I'll see if maybe there's a key holder while I'm on the phone with her, because I can't get her to tell me anything else, but I copy you can't get in without forcing entry.

0: Well, it's for 10th Ave. She just disconnected with me, but I heard a phone ringing. I don't know if that was one of you.
1: I'm going to try making contact on next
0: one. I copy. She just called back on 911 again and hung up, it looks like.

0: 36.
1: You can go fire, have a super box to get in that building. Copy, dispatch, make contact with fire to get that code for that keto.
0: I copy.
2: Knocked on the window, so what we believe is 101. There is no answer. There is a TV on in the inside. There's not much that we can see about anything being in distress at the moment.
0: I copy, 3-2.
2: There's a fire hit. Someone will put a key for the knock spot.
0: I copy. I'll make them a call.

to Union Grove. Sheriff's Department is requesting you respond. 910 10th Avenue, apartment 101. 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

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We're getting a call for a reckless driver on the interstate southbound 326 over 4. Appears to be multiple vehicles racing. One is possibly a white Camaro. It's going to be a make-your-own case.

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0: 9475, 3 Hospital Guard.

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She is conscious and breathing. Has COPD. Unigo rescue respond 1400 8th Avenue at Oak Ridge. It's room 24, 68-year-old female in respiratory distress.

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0: 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Her O2 level is between 79 and 83% on 8 liters of oxygen. 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Oxygen level 79 to 83% on 8 liters of oxygen. 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

I copy, 63 a call. It's going to be for a rescue run, 1400 8th Avenue, Unit 24, for a 68-year-old female in respiratory distress. Is conscious and alert. 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

216 ADK 2816. It's going to be northbound on the K off ramp. Copy.

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What road in Broadway?

fire. Engine 171, Andrews 171, and East Troy Tower. Respond to other fire incident at 2557 North Street. Use fire operations 1.

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0: Go. Engine 171, ambulance 171 en route.
1: Come out, 715. There's an alarm going off the fuel tank. They evacuated the building and opened the doors.
0: Engine 171, copy.
2: We're stating it's inside the apartment. He does not know what's on fire.

town of Burlington, Rochester, and Norwood Fire Response First Structure Fire, 180 Bridge Street, Unit 307. It's an active fire. Unknown was on fire. Flames are getting bigger. Everyone is evacuated. Again, Rochester, Norway, town of Burlington, and city of Burlington respond for a structure fire, 180 Bridge Street, unit number 307, crosses of Adams and Roberts. It's an active fire. Unknown what's on fire. Flames are getting bigger. Everyone is evacuated. Tematone 718.

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1: Store evacuating.
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0: responding to 925 on scene multi-story apartment complex. Some evacuation in progress. No smoke showing. We'll be out investigating.
1: I copy. Just be advised, we received an update. It's possibly an oxygen tank that exploded, which started the fire.
0: Started the fire.
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1: 932.
2: I'm going to assume 180 Bridge Street Command. All incoming can switch to fire ground 7 on arrival.
1: 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Basic 26 and 741.
0: Rep.
3: I'm with the 307 resident right now. 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

0: Division 102 to all locals. The City of Burlington Fire Department has requested box number 920-01 to the box alarm level for a structure fire at 180 Bridge Street, apartment 307 by the authority of Burlington Command. Staging will be at the scene. The following companies are due to respond with an engine: Elkhorn, Lyons, and Wheatlands, with trucks, Lake Geneva, with squads, Bristol and Union Grove, ambulances, Vernon, Waterford, and Kansasville, with the Chief, Elkhorn, Lake Geneva, and Bristol, fire bells, car 64, change of quarters, South Shore Engine and Chief, and Maguanago Ambulance. All units switch to an acknowledge on I for Mavis Division 102 clear at 724.
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2: 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At 180, bridge, unit 307.
3: Dispatch, 60. And 63, I'm not sure if any area. We have a reckless southbound on Pine from Shaw, which is going to basically be out of our county, southbound. A gray Buick, 80 miles an hour, swerving, not staying in the lane. It's from Ontario is the plate. We don't have it, though.
4: Burlington has pulled. You need us for a stretch of our 180 Bridge Street, apartment 307, box alarm. 920-01 to the box level. Section is due to truck and a chief. Green, what's the contrary one's question? Respond to a major request. 920-01 to the alarm level for the city of Burlington to 180 Bridge Street, apartment 307 for structure fire. Section 3728.
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0: copy. Units that are en route, you can continue them in. You could strike the box. The fire is out. We're just handling some fire alarm issues and along with sprinkler system issues.
1: County Public Range, we copy the tones.
2: 04. It's for a 67-year-old female at PMV or attempting to start CPR.
1: The range copies.
2: That's 4K01.
1: Go ahead.
2: The car is arriving and the patient will be COVID patient strip.
1: I got my patient called the Dutch.
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0: update on the fire. They did pull a Mavis box. I want to make sure we need the incoming units to keep coming, or what do you need from us?
1: We can cancel all units. We should be able to handle what we have on scene. We just got to shut down the sprinkler system and confirm that we've got everyone out of the building.
0: Confirmed fire is out?
1: Yes, fire is out.

0: 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I need to know if we need more than what we have for ambulances on scene.
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0: I need a confirmation if we have any patients we have or if we're going to need more ambulances. I did strike the box. Any units that were incoming, I kept them coming. Everybody else, I held in quarters.
2: Yeah, I only know of the one patient at this time. I'll have to confirm with Moeller.
3: Star 282 on route to Burlington.
1: Go ahead.
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3: You can see if Elkhorn has a med available for this, and then we get on scene. We'll advise if we need him or not.
1: I'll call them all.
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1: Guy the Lions, are you on the air?
5: 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They said they're about 12 minutes out.
6: Sound, property is being turned back over. Owner is nursery command terminated. All these trains clear return.
1: 77
3: Tony from LaGrange, ambulance 141. 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
1: 73. 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Are you on fire ground, Red?

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1: Send you the LFAR chief to help you over there. 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
2: Tom's truck's going through the town of Geneva. The pile has not been pushed back yet. Tom Bull ran into a few issues. Geneva will be up there in a little bit to push it all back. Just have to make room for the barrel to have it right now, and the loader will be up for sure.

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2: Scott, you should have Tom Darien coming with one truck to you.
3: Yeah, go ahead.
2: Where are we at?
3: Not sure. I'm down here on by the lake where we left off at Sturgeville last week Friday. I found the first puddle by Lake Shore and Gooseberry, maybe?
2: I copy that, I got swim.
4: Yeah, 10-4. Same trucks that worked for CNC Landscaping last week. Danny Blab is two sisters down on Lake Shore shortly, and they did stockpile some files.
3: 613 to crop.
5: Crossband in red and 7.
0: Copy. He's not down there yet.
3: 10-4.
5: Currently, they're draining the sprinkler system right now. That did activate, so just be aware you might be getting some phone calls, but we are aware of that.
1: I copy.
3: Thank you. Like I said, we just arrived on scene. We'll update Elkhorn on County Fair.
1: Kelly.
5: Fire
6: valve is
5: looking at ventilating right now.
6: Yes, confirmed. Sprinkler shut off. We're draining it at this time. We just did have a little bit of residual smoke coming out of 307. I don't know if that was just what you guys were doing up there.
7: Yeah, we just got some light smoke and we're working out of the one bedroom, but no active fire.
6: Copy. Are you the only crew up there?
7: One crew went to shut off the sprinkler system.

0: Steve, can we get some more crews? Let's do a full search of the building. I definitely want to get a second crew on that third floor to help them just with a tick in that in and around 307. But I think it'd be in our best interest to look at every floor just to verify nothing else going on.
1: 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Southbound 332 or 4 on the median.
2: 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Dispatch 31 for an accident.
3: 31.
2: It's going to be southbound at the 11 off ramp, two vehicles. Believe they're going to be on Duran just west of the freeway or east of the exit ramp. A gray Tesla and some type of heavy truck. Don't believe it's in traffic. Copy, 6-2. 3-1, disregard.
4: On the second floor at 207, an apartment directly beneath it. It is not an apartment, it's a storage closet with a storage unit on the second floor. I opened the windows on the A side and the C side to the hallway 3 to aid in ventilation. The ventilation fan is in the door 307.
0: Your command, 1525 through over here. Have them do the first floor search.
4: Yeah, if I got water on that two floor, probably hitting the 142.
0: Copy.
5: Option command. We're going to split our crew. Amon Jr. are going to go to fourth floor to use the glass and all.
0: Copy, split your crew, two each, fourth floor, second floor.
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1: Good.
0: The key holder we had on file is no longer affiliated, but we did get a hold of a different key holder the alarm company provided, and they'll be en route.
2: Command, did you copy? Is there anybody on team that has a master key for group?
3: Ops 954 has the master key.
2: Copy.

0: 361.
1: 126, 110.
0: 723. I'm just 291, you were sending, so.

0: ops from command. Do we need anything for tarps or anything of that nature that we need to start collecting and bringing to the front door?
1: Crew, do you think we're going to need tarps or anything?
2: We're calling dispatch from Lion Space. Are you from Contactus?
3: Yeah, I was just checking to see if your engine was still en route.
2: No, negative. It did not go en route.
4: It is out of traffic.
3: Copy, 6-2.
1: Yes. Work your way down to 3 and then just keep working your way down. 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

0: 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Engine 241, unit 241, 2401, and Tower of Delavan Tower alert. Respond to motor vehicle accident with injuries. At County Highway AS and Holly Green. 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
1: Copy. Firefighter 8 is down there.
2: County 2401,
3: sir. Service 747, 2 car accident, 3 people with injuries.
2: 2401, copy.
4: Division 2, go for ops. We do have some water coming through in one of the storage rooms. It is directly across from the next boat. We cannot access any of the units inside of this building.
1: From 951 Division 4.
4: 951 Division 4, go ahead.
1: Occupant, apartment 401, we're locking him out or having him exit now.
4: Do they need EMS?
1: He's mobile, AO times 3.
4: Copy, let's get him over with the rest of the residents. We do have EMS. Walking the crowd right now.
1: One 402. That's two coming out.
2: Hold on. Clear the scene, returning without transport. Your deputies will be remaining on scene.
3: 749. Going to be 33853. 33853.
1: Thank you.
5: Team 10, are you still on the west side?
4: Take a break. Farewell.
1: Occupants from the fourth floor, Division 4, are on their way out south stairwell. Okay, we're going back to the third. Fourth floor is now clear.
4: Copy. Division 3, far, any needs? copy. 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
2: You first up.
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0: Ops from 54, you want us to continue on the second and first floor? 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
1: Copy, Division 2 out with Mark. 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
1: 18 minute ETA. 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
2: Hi, we have command. 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
1: And I will miss you, Gray.
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0: Stage in front of the township, please, truck, and I'll take you to the Nevada Medical 41.
2: Back up far enough, you can use this intersection.
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2: Got it.
4: Good day, deployment. People are all out and walking. Station clear, 805.
5: Yeah, I'm going to have them be rehab at this time if we need anybody that needs attention.
0: Thank you.
6: Check with your EMS quickly in those 2 weeks and see if we need to go to Rockon and see where we can get all these patients to at this point. If one's not going to fly, we need to house them somewhere. Now we have the third patient found. We have three. I have to get the colors on them shortly.
2: Okay.
6: Med 243 has a green at this point. I'll take with Med 242 and Med 241 now.
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0: 2404 from 2403. Just confirm, we have one red that left the scene, emergency Walrus, to meet up with flight, and we have two more greens, is that correct?
1: That's correct. O1's checking on Met 243 station to confirm it's staying green. Foot corrective right now.
0: Alright, copy.
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0: Alright, copy, Chief. I just got off the phone. And emergency Walrus can take all of our patients, the two greens and the red that's headed there now to meet up with flight.
2: Copy. 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You're both green lights, emergency Walrus.

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1: 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Spencer 4-1 to me. I'm going to rendezvous then.

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3: 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I see what 941.

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0: G4 transporting to Mercy right now.
1: Okay, copy. Thank you.
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1: You can clear re-energies for discussion on the third floor. It's going to be turned over to the property manager to bring an electrician into on floors 1, 2, and 3, those apartments that were affected with water damage.
0: Message received. Thank you.
2: Comments, Susan?

0: ask 901 if he's good with me sending back their tower and their quint.
1: Yeah, paint back in quarter is 821.
2: It's Andrewville done with their stuff, they could probably do with themselves.
0: Copy that. I'll start with those two.

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1: Okay.
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0: The residents are asking for re-entry for medication purposes.
1: Yeah, that's okay if we want to send the representative from the fire department in with them at this time. We will eventually get them back in there, but we're working on that.
0: Do you have an EPA?

0: 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Copy 909.
1: Leave me on. I gotta put some notes on. I'll pull myself out.
0: Copy, 710.
2: What is it?

0: 932 from command. That's all, so we can start letting some of the residents come out of the parking garage over here.
1: Been released, we're returning.
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Lake Geneva Med 281, reassigned to 201 Town Line Road, Unit 31, at Arbor Village for a 79-year-old female, difficulty breathing. Lake Geneva Clear 833.

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City, Remington, you have a call at Midwest Dental, 1757 Milwaukee Avenue. Unit C is in Charles, 20-ish-year-old female, found unconscious, possibly having a seizure. She is breathing. Again, City of Burlington, you have a call at 1757 Milwaukee Avenue. Unit C is in Charles from Midwest Dental, crosses of South Toyt and Walton. It's a 20-ish-year-old female employee, unconscious, possibly having a seizure, breathing, comatose at 8:46.

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0: Pulling away from me here. We're 36 in Southland Lake.
1: Going north or south?
2: And watch for the low hanging wire. I spotted on my truck, so just keep an eye out when you're turning around in there.
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0: 103 for reckless. Southbound on Milwaukee Avenue from Toits, a Mustang with tinted windows trying to race with all the cars, almost hit the complainant. They gave us a plate of Boy Charles Zebra 1698. Drove us to a Ryan Ringa out of Waterford on a 2014 white Ford Mustang. Now, 3, the 17 is willing to make a statement via phone. She was pulling into the Starbucks and he was still going into Burlington.
1: Muni building to turn the wallet over to the owner.
0: Copy, was from the Amtrak.
1: Correct, yeah, from yesterday.
0: Copy, 3-1.

0: Clear, we're turning in 55. For disabled in traffic. It's going to be on Highway 20 and 90th, a black Acura stalled in the left-hand lane on 20 going eastbound, so it's the southwest corner.
1: 120, the entry fence is parked in the middle of the lane. 120, I'll keep my eye out.

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0: 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I'll be out the property.
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1: Copy. 907. In position for a reckless northbound 330. To make your own case, they're willing to make a statement over 21, but they don't have eyes on the vehicle anymore. Northbound 330, white Mercedes SUV, no plate, speeding in and out traffic, going onto the shoulder lanes. That's 28 State Patrol car.

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1: 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It's a silver Subaru, no plates, with a male sleeping inside. 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

0: 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Run him out. We got him 95.
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0: 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You're not at the jail, correct?
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0: 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We'll be on Wright and Grange.
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0: Copy, list to a Joel Peters, shows expired back in April, out of Menominee Falls.
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0: 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Is the last name the Shawaka, first name Awa?
1: First name might be Ala Ahmed.
0: Copy.

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0: 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We're going to be on the bypass in Ketterhagen Road.
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0: Pacific, what is the adjustment of Astro or a technical upshare of Springs?
1: I suppose we can get that little bit that's right there. Something just right there by the Y.
0: Yeah, I think we'll just go up here in spring. I think it's a whole lot because, yeah, it seems very clean enough.
1: Yeah,
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1: Hey, this is 121 en route. A deputy is out in the traffic stop and passenger is having some kind of medical issue, but no specific symptoms given.
2: Traffic. Adam Robert Paul, 4108, Leo West, and dial at 17.
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0: I'll check with the county.
1: I believe we located this patient. This is going to be on Highway 89.South of Highway 12, you can show us on scene.
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1: Thank you.
0: Yes, sir.
1: Send quarter, thank you, sir.
2: Taylor and what?
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2: Okay.

0: Yeah, I think so. And, just kind of came to like we were earlier this morning.
1: And we're going to turn around and go back the other way.

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2: 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William Nora 1360. We're on Wash. We pulled into the Associated Bank near their parking lot.
0: Copy in Mount Pleasant. I'm sorry, in the city.
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0: have now.
1: For a call later in the day today. I believe we were the last ones to speak to her. And you can put me out at the LEC.
0: Copy. We are going to send a message to the original officer, which I believe was Kleinman.
1: Yeah, affirm. Tim and I spoke to her last. I believe we're most up to date on the case now.
0: Copy. I saw he wrote the report, so we're sending him a message to call her and let her know that we're going to cancel the call.
1: I got it.
0: I'm
2: going to be out at BMO Bank in the village.
0: Copy.

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Yeah, that's 121. 121, clearing for returning. Returning.

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1: What's the 601 in Rouse?
0: Oh, that completely cut his finger off.
1: I'm going to just get him. That was additional.
2: Tony, you met 373.
0: No, 373.
2: Well, I'll be en route to Mercy with one on board.
0: Mercy, 1031.
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6 for a restack. For a suspicious circumstance in Wind Point. 17 states that he's looking for a 21 to give more info and to send email footage to an officer because he's a Ring camera. Said no one's talked to him yet, but in the original call it says he just wanted to be advised if officers were coming to view footage.

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Isaac 3, Radio Lord, George is blocked over with you.

710 for a theft report. B011 Big Bend Road, the storage unit, and says he has it on video. Someone that broke into his unit and put their own lock on it. He has some items missing. He's in a blue Chevy Silverado.

0: Can I do a cover for a possible OWI and Felon?
1: OWI and what? Copy, 1040, sir. 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
0: 63, you can close us out with a ticket issued at movie 76.
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2: Yeah, they have me loads. You haul. Thank you.
0: Sorry, copy.
3: And then back across.
1: The Chatrian Park Street says a cable's attached to the top of the semi. I'm assuming the overhead on the lines. Semi's not able to move and stuck in traffic.

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1: You look at him and told me it's an 8, and I'll be out at the youth detention facility on 3 Mile.
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0: Copy.
2: Walworth Fire, ambulance 381, and Walworth Tolerant. 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

Tony truck on Deer North. Why don't you follow me up, and we're going to go right up to Dell Place. We'll sit up on the intersection. We've got one little chunk up here. 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
1: There was just a We Energies crew in the area, and this truck driver saying that he talked with them. 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
1: US 262, and Elkhorn Town Road. 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At W5331, Hazel Ridge Road.

0: okay? 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
2: Ambulance 262 is around.
1: 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It's an elderly female who fell from the standing position. She has a bump on her head.
2: Ambulance 262 copies. Fall bump on the head. Thank you.
3: Probably, yeah,
2: 1-2-1, 3-1-1-2. That's up to you.
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0: 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Ambulance 121, at Whitewater Tow Alert. Respond to ambulance request. At 10822, East County Highway North.
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0: notice when 21 CPR is in progress. 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
1: Is that your hands, please?
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0: Right, it's not choppy.
3: Found with rescued at the jail is going to be for a 67-year-old inmate that's having alcohol withdrawal. They are going to be sending one CO in the ambulance. They just need one deputy at the jail.

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0: Yeah, I'm copy. 13.

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1: 60th, 60.
0: I copy now, thanks.

0: 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Sure, 121.
1: Ambulance.

0: put on his truck following for the town of Geneva. There should be a boulder off at R.W. Miller's fifth posted truck van. So keep an area if you're up there and they're pushing that. There's always been pushing that.
1: We are still out here. Probably 10-8.
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0: 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I'll be riding the ambulance from RCJ to Ascension.

0: wanted to make sure that you copied that the unit's en route to the hospital already, so I'll put you en route to the hospital.
1: Copy. 905 traffic.
0: Go 905.
1: I'll be up high on the bypass with an unreadable plate, so blue Jeep Limited. I'll get you 28 in a second.

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1: Copy. Do you compass listening to Jeffrey Grumbeck or a Brandon Hansen? No wants on it.
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0: tried several ways to try to get that plate back. You did say it was an 18-wheeler out of Maine, correct?
1: Affirm. It's probably going to be a permanent trailer plate.
0: Copy.
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0: first name, boy, Adam Henry, Robert Edward, Lincoln, David, Ida Nora, no middle, male, unknown, 11 of 86, 11 of 86. You just take a look through those 96 pages and see if there's any wants on.
1: I copy. Did you need cover in the meantime?
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1: Yeah, copy that. I'm down here. I'm grabbing signs already.
0: 10-4.

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1: 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Town of Delavan is using Ops 5 for cleanup operations with other municipalities.
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3: Dispatch, you can put me in tight warning and I'll grab that 8 motorist. 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
2: 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Thank you, 615. And then 63, I'll put you 10-8.
4: 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Had an unwitnessed fall on her face, but she's responding normally.
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4: 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Med 241 copies. 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

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Tony 1 is at 4. 10 for us.

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Adam Union King 4615, AUK 4615 will be on W and Hunter's Trail.

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0: Nothing.
2: Where are you calling?
0: And, I'm gonna roll 45
2: off of that. 10-4. Copy 5113. Were there any other squads in there?

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1: Go on.
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0: 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I'll be on Durand at the bypass.

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1: What
0: is ranking quarters? 12-16. This is Med 261. We're about 20 minutes over back in the area, so we're going to stop at Lakeland to grab some supplies. Do you know if the pharmacy order is going to be picked up?
2: I haven't had anything, but if you want to stop and check, that'd be great.
0: Two 261 copies. We're just coming through Vernon's area right now, so we're about 20 minutes out, and we'll be available.

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2: Yeah, you get over to Del Mar. 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

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Respond to Target at 660 North Edwards, 660 North Edwards, a Target store for an 83-year-old female who fell hospital. She had bad injury. Live Geneva Clear 1224.

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1: Next truck coming up. 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
0: 10-4.

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0: Your patient is right in front of the CVS pharmacy, so walk in and go direct to your right.

0: so that's a 7 complaint. Sort of a black dude that was swerving all over the lanes, hit the left-hand shoulder at one point, going northbound on 36, passing Melsheen. It's about a minute old. South Wind Lake Road right now. They gave a plate of Adam John John 4011, which comes back on that Jeep Wrangler listing out of City or Burlington. No wants, it's current.
1: Go ahead for
2: 3-1. Officer, just got on scene buzzing. He has ignored breathing.
1: Copy. Thank you. 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

0: 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They have strong calls at this time, but they'll ignore greeting.
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0: Yeah, I see that. Yeah, no problem.

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0: that. We'll take Witzel towing owner's request.
1: I'm sorry, what was the name of the tow owner's request? I got the Pisco.

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1: Yeah,

0: it.
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0: SOS Kickoff. Rio Rescue responded to the Waterford Senior Living Center in the main building. There's an 82-year-old female that fell, has some rib pain, still face down.
1: Face down. 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
2: And Victoria over by Durant Avenue. 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

taken a man with gun call on the 900 block of Wisconsin Avenue. It was a report of a male that had pulled a gun on their 17. That party was driving a gray BMW with license plate 278 William Frank William, 278 William Frank William. Just going northbound in the 900 block of Wisconsin Avenue, information only.

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That's where we'll be. 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

0: Jeremiah County script it. 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
1: 10-4.

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3: 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All right.
1: And a follow-up?

Lake Geneva Med 282, respond to the parking lot at Popeyes. Parking lot at Popeyes for a 77-year-old female, difficulty breathing, oxygen level is down in the 70s. Lake Geneva Clear, 1329.

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0: 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We're tucked back in the parking lot here.
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2: 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Be out checking on a disabled garbage truck, 5200 block of Highway 36.
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0: correct.
1: Stacks and can me on a debris call. A dump truck flew out a tire just south of me. I'm going to go get it out of the roadway.
0: Copy. Plane 56 male with elevated BP and weakness, currently conscious, breathing, will be in the bay of the urgent care. Again, Waterford, you have a call at 818 Forest Lane, the Aurora Health Center, crosses the Fox Lane and Dead End. 56-year-old male with elevated DP and weakness. He's currently conscious and breathing, will be in the bay of urgent care. Time to tell him that 1362.

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1: Hold up, Robbie, hold up.
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0: Any check on a red Kia Soul is going to be northbound 326. The 17 said it should be on the left shoulder. The occupant is outside the vehicle, about 100 yards south of 7 Mile on the northbound side.
1: I got it.

0: 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Copy at 1358.
1: Boy 36449, RB 36449. I'm going to escort him out of the town northbound on 36. Make sure he doesn't drop anything else in the road.
0: I copy. Copy, 8-5. 1359.

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1: 3703, you're in route. 1402, this is for a truck that hit the cable and cut the pole in half. The transformer blew. The pole's going to be in the roadway.
0: 3705 is en route.
1: 705, you're en route. 1402.

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2: 1403. 1403. County, 9373 71 and 9371 are also in route.
1: 1403.

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Original 4.

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1: 4305.
0: Well, it's John, 3371 and Inmet 371 are on location.
1: 4205.
2: So, I don't know. Well, if you want to send with me to that.
1: I copy. Thanks.
0: Hello. Server. Warwick County from 05.
1: 05.
0: We do have pole snapped, we have wires across the road, multiple wires, transformer has blown. Can you give me energies and route force, please?
1: Tessa.
0: Updated address is going to be 420 Myrtle, poles right in front of 420 Myrtle.
1: I copy, 420 Myrtle.
0: Quinn 371 on local. You guys can return, thank you.
3: Right in between Melsheen and Kramer, so.
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0: And 3 on local. I want you guys to hang out in Fontana. It sounds like crews might be tied up for a while.

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0: Make a correction. They need Alliant Energy, not the Energies. My apologies.
1: Hey, copy. We're on the phone with them right now.
0: 10-4, thank you.

0: 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Updated the notes. 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

0: The 30705, they haven't notified. 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
0: Last seen about 5 minutes ago. You're me checking on a male that just saw from Walgreens in the area 36 on Washington Avenue between Rochester and Waterford, dressed in all black, wearing a black COVID mask. He's pushing an old-fashioned scooter on the northbound shoulder with shopping bags, moving slowly. They want him checked on.
1: It's fine, but we'll go check on him.
0: That's heavy. Did you still need 5-9?
1: Negative.
0: 5-9, I'll keep you 10-8 then.

0: Copy. And did you copy the call about the two wanted parties at the PMP that needed picking up? I got 3-1 and 18 out there now. I copy.
1: 3225,
0: dispatch. What unit was calling?
1: 3225.

0: PMP that needed picking up. I got 3-1 and 18 out there now. I copy.
1: 3225, dispatch.
0: What unit was calling?
1: 5225.
0: Go ahead, 5225.
1: Got a bunch of tire debris, 329, the northbound, right near the overpass.
0: Just south of the exit.
1: Hey, first.
0: I copy.
2: Mm-hmm.
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0: Talk with him. He's doing okay. He's just continuing down the bike trail.
1: That's copy.
0: 10-8.
1: 10-4.
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0: 75-7, just be advised that we just got a call about a tree in the roadway at 105th and Durand Avenue.
1: Female on board, RCJ.
0: I copy. And then 5-7, I'll put you on the call to the traffic hazard.
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0: 3. Has anybody called out with a 46 northbound on about the same location?
1: Is it a red Kia?
0: No, it looks like a black Volkswagen.
1: I'll make you a call.
0: All right, you can clear me off that tire debris for now. I'm going to step out with the 46. It's on the wall.
1: I copy.

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1: 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Go with the plate again, please.
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1: 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And if you're out with her, she's valid no wants.
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0: 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Was a black or white Mazda that was taken by Michelle Williams, 9501 Washington Avenue, Enterprise.

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W5705, County Highway A.

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1: Nebula 1 year now. 1518. It's going to be for a male who's having chest pain.
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0: 5020 NOR on that call, and then 40 to him.
1: 4, thanks.
0: So, thank you.

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0: 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D-17 still following, trying to get info on the truck right now.
1: We're just jumping on southbound at G George.
0: Copy. It's going to be a white semi with green, gold, and black stripe. And a Great Plain trucking from Salina with a 28 of Nor Nor 602838, NN 602838. Seems right in front of the semi with a white Toyota Highlander.
1: Of course, keep me updated on the mile markers.
0: Looks like the 17's pinging just north of Spring Street, still headed south, coming up to 20.

17 is pink, just crossed 20 on the interstate southbound. Copy. Got a hit and run from a semi that clipped the mirror of a white Toyota Highlander. They're both southbound right now. It's unknown if the semi actually is aware that it clipped the 17's mirror. They just passed Highway 20 southbound.

0: they're getting pretty close to Kenosha. We got some deputies closer. So.
1: Squad 291, Pepper 291, Brush 291, Ambulance 291, UTV 291, 2901, and Lions Town Alert. Respond to a possible brush fire at 6503 Sheridan Springs Road.
0: Reckless, looks like the 28's going to be out of Kansas, 206-236, 206-236 on the CAP tractor. Actually, squad 22, that the trailer plate's going to be 553029, 553029, also out of Kansas.
2: 291.
3: 291 is on scene. We're talking with the gentleman who had called it in.
2: Hey, that's 291, that's just it.
0: It might be the semi right in front of that. The 17 is giving some confusing information, but it sounds like you might be behind the proper semi.
2: Copy.
0: The 17 is advising that we have a deputy behind, that's behind a semi that is behind the correct semi. So one in front of that semi should be the right one.
4: Yeah, I see an I copy. I'm going to try to catch up to the other one then.
0: Copy, should be at Kansas 2853029.
5: Sign up, they didn't already.
0: Copy.
5: I have

0: crossing KR right now.
1: JRT9 copy. It looks like the 17's pinging right at just crossing KR as well at this point.
2: Copy, there's a gentleman here who poured some water on where he sucks. Things are something was burning, but I'll be here too. Hey, now there's a little bit of an odor. Yeah, we see nothing. There's nothing here at all, dude.
1: The white Highlander does have his hazards on, and they are behind the correct semi.
2: So, Johnny, what's going on? I don't know, if you want to stick right in there or something. Maybe.
0: Stop the semi. I'm coming up right behind you. I'll get out with the complainant.
3: Well, you guys are suspects, so I'm pulled back around. That's the truth, people.
4: What do you guys got? You need a response from fire or not?
2: I would say no. It looks like there may have been a little tiny fire. The guys were dumping some water and stuff on it. There's nothing now. No, we can smell. It had been a little kind of down branch or maybe a dry leaf or two, but there's nothing burning at all.
5: Well, it's 291 will be in now.
6: Yeah,
7: go ahead, what's up?
6: Thank you.
7: Copy, dude. Yeah, we don't see anything at all. I'm coming down to emergency. TOT jail staff. I'll be 10-8 NOR, and then put me out at the LAC for a minute.
1: Copy.
2: We're going down. Just make a right turn. Just stay in here. We're just 100 yards or less down to the west, off the short.
5: Repeat, please.
2: Come down this hard road and turn right. We're about 75 yards down that way on Sheridan Spring.
5: Dan, what road are you off of?
2: Come down short road to the park entrance, and then just turn and to the right on Sheridan Spring.
5: Short to Sheridan Springs, right on Sheridan Springs. Copy.
2: Okay, yeah, we're barely not even 100 yards down on Sheridan Springs to the west.
1: We just pulling off the exit a little more.

0: Exit E, Edward Tech.
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0: Negative.
1: Adam Nora, Victor, 2368.
0: Good, thanks.
2: Tommy, just stand by your house until I get there to figure out something.
3: Copy.

plate, Mary Victor 2803, MV 2803, black Lincoln SUV. We're going to be eastbound wash at South Emerson.

0: 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Thank you.
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0: 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Looks like we're coming to Main and 9th.
1: Charlie.
2: Coast Guard 905, I copy, decided 10869, you call him?
0: Yeah, updated location, gonna be Main and 10th.
2: Copy, Main and 10th.
1: First 291, go
3: ahead. All line just be clear to see bystander put a little flame out.
1: Perfect.

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1: Copy.

0: Anthony and Christine Vernat. Party, it is current and clear on the white Hyundai. I'm sorry, the white Toyota Highlander.
1: Paul, Florida, Old 7, did you copy transmission? You cancel.

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0: 4 near Highway 100 in Milwaukee County. Very minimal damage to the driver's side mirror of the complainant. Doesn't look like any damage on the semi, no injuries. Can you just contact them to see if they want to send a deputy out or how they want to handle it?
1: That's what we'll do.

0: 26, standby dispatch to East County Squad. Just be advised, Mount Pleasant took a rollover accident, Washington and Meadow Lane. They do have officers on scene right now. It looks like everyone's conscious and breathing. One patient trapped. Just wanted to get 43 for traffic. 5-6, go ahead.
1: They were released by 5-5, break. What? He's in ER room 9.
0: Copy, thanks.

of that suspicious circumstance in the sack, a female called a locksmith to have him unlock the car, change the locks, and they won't provide any information. Now someone's taking a video of the 17 and she feels unsafe. I'll work on getting you covered.

0: just got the phone with Milwaukee. They are advising they're not going to send anyone out to have the 17 either self-report online on the DOT website or head to a Milwaukee police station to speak with one of their officers or deputies.
1: 10-4.

0: Theater, Wisconsin, State Patrol for a reckless. Five, it's going to be northbound 333 at this point. Transfer from Kenosha. White truck with a white trailer that was bouncing all over the lanes. The 17's stating possible 55. It's a Legacy Express with a black arrow and red undermarks. Unknown 28. The 17 is willing to make a statement. By 21, they can no longer see the semi.
1: Copy.

359. It looks like the 17 for this is actually a purveyor, Ferris Party, who is the locksmith, calling because the female on scene is refusing to provide any information reference to herself or the vehicle, and the 17s, a.k.a. the locksmith, is concerned about it. Maybe they're trying to get him to open someone else's vehicle illegally.

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I'll be en route to that Center Street address.

0: 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Engine 121. 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At East Milwaukee Street and South Oregon Street.
1: For this caller reported the driver is helping the DC Echo plane from Irish at the top.
2: 1200 gravity.

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1: Battalion 4, we have active flames near the rear tire area. 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
0: Message received.
2: 17625 Chanel Road. The 17 just wants 821 referencing a family member passing and the 17's husband possibly taking some items without permission.

0: 次的指挥员就跟我通话。
1: 对。
0: 这样子，
1: 正好是我送你过来吧。

0: pleasant break. And the ATL is for a Darrell Little Party Mailbag 821-2000. That was last seen wearing a white V-neck, red hoodie, black backpack with shoes, gray sweatpants. Mount Pleasant has probable cause for battery. Last seen headed eastbound through apartments on Prairie and Mariner. D20 referencing this call is 1154 Prairie Drive. End of ATL. KPF 277-1612.
1: At 633 Grove Avenue for a 9-year-old male that's been out in the heat a long time, and they're requesting he be checked on. Repeating, Med 2, you're being requested by PD at 633 Grove Avenue for a 90-year-old male that's been out in the heat for a long time and just wants him checked on. Climate tone 1613.
2: Engine 121, I'm actually going to have you pull down East Main Street. And we'll put a crossway on this so that we can take a hydrant here.
3: Copy. Engine 121 up.
4: Just checking. Engine 121, you cut out. Are you on team?
2: 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Engine 121, why don't you go north of the incident?

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1: Italian 12, correction, engine 122, why don't you come down East Main Street?
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1: Paul Adam, 7393, APA, 7393, going to be northbound to Highway 20 off-ramp.
0: Seven-9, go ahead.
2: Boy, Charles, 6494. Can you give me a read back on that, please?
0: Kelly.

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1: 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We're in Kansasville. 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

panting and breathing. Repeating, med 3 of a call out, 1712 Green Street, the lower unit. For a 23-year-old female, feeling lightheaded, is a known diabetic. 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
0: 1621, 22-year-old, no one got found. He ain't been up. It was all in third party.
1: That's really good.

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1: Go ahead.
0: Sabrina Road, southbound 327 over 2, between lanes 1 and 2.

0: Sabrina Road, southbound 327 over 2, between lanes 1 and 2.
1: I copied that 20. What's going on there?

77, referencing this welfare in the town of Waterford, the daycare company, which is based in Waterford, gave us a call referencing a mom picking up two infant childs with four people already in the car, essentially stating that there's not going to be enough room for the kids to safely travel in the car. At this point, it was 9 minutes ago, the RO or the mom list 2466 Dutton Street in the city of Burlington. Would you be willing to possibly maybe receive her? I can try to work on getting a 28. Copy, thanks. The vehicle that they're driving is going to be a dark green Chevy Equinox. Earlier model, I'll work on getting the 28 for it. So the parents going to be a Brook Broadway party.

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2: 16, 7, 8.

on the town of Waterford welfare. I did get a 20 for that vehicle. It's going to be Boy David Henry 3019, BDH 3019. It does list to the Brook Broadway party out of 466 Dutton Street, Unit 5 on a 2005 green Chevy Equinox. It is

0: culprit of it. It's going to be just underneath the Highway G overpass, southbound on the shoulder. I'm going to swing back around and check on it.
1: Tab, you want me to start you at 46 for that?
0: I'll just leave that in this one for now. If they are linked, then we'll just keep it as the same call.
1: Copy, southbound G overpass on the shoulder.

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0: an accident injury. West 7 Mile and North 51st Street, east of 5022. Cadillac SUV, white in color, versus a unknown other vehicle. Unknown if it's in traffic. There is a 9-year-old child complaining of head pain. It was called in by OnStar.
1: 19 from Durand in the west frontage.
0: Copy.

0: 4 just east of that address on 7 Mile. Six shut down eastbound from whatever intersection is west of me.
1: Copy, need eastbound traffic shut down to the intersection of the west.
0: Adam, X-ray Edward, 1139, and Tom John King, X-ray 6R, the plate.

0: female complaining of wrist and leg pain.
1: Copy, we got a rescue route.
0: I'm seeing terrible traffic conditions here. It looks like two vehicles in traffic, minor damage, and I had to get up to the scene here. I'll sub my roll command. This is just east of 51st Street.
2: Copy.
1: I don't know if you're near the interstate. It's originally called in northbound 336. Looks like they're most recently at 334.8 for a white semi that has a back door open and swinging. The 17's following behind with in a black Kia Forte with their hazards on. The truck does appear to be empty, so no cargo in it. They're in lane 2.

0: Go ahead.
1: We have somebody, maybe your deputy's talking to our patient. We're heading westbound, or whatever, to make it.
0: I just copied that the deputy was talking to a patient.
1: Yep, please.
2: Please, go ahead.
1: Gonna need next on the list for the Adam X-ray Edwards, please. Check on all the people in the Escalade. No rescues needed for any of them, including the children.
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0: next closest bus.
1: 19, what's your 20?
0: I'm just crossing over here right now. There's a lot of traffic.
1: Copy. Any closer squads advised? Any traffic shut down west of 19 for rescue to get there?
2: Copy. It's 1559.
0: Incoming squad, I need that eastbound shut down, and then whoever else is going to be next after that. There's a like a We Energies crew west of me that's got one lane traffic going on west 7 mile. If you could just get that cleared out so we can get things rolling here, but otherwise I should be good on scene by myself.
1: Copy.

0: that way.
1: Five two,
0: I copy 5012. I'll keep you 10A. You're pretty far away, I think.
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1: 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The operator of that extra Edward plate has somebody waiting to tow the car when we're done.
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0: Sir, you said you wanted down, shut down at 4030 eastbound.
1: Traffic shut down west of 51st Street, whatever the next intersection is, west of 51st Street.

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1: Yeah, we'll need DPW out here for this as soon as they can get out here.
0: Stanford.
2: 6-3, you got one for the SUV that just went past me.
1: Can you just make sure no other cars come past, please?

0: 725 for a rescue run. It's going to be 100 First Street for a 70-year-old female conscious and breathing. Looks like she passed out or possibly fell. Patient is bleeding from her chin and nose.
1: Street, that's 10 Club. For a 70-year-old female conscious and breathing, looks like she passed out or fell. She's bleeding from her chin and nose. Attention Waterford Rescue, respond to 100 First Street. For a 70-year-old female conscious and breathing, looks like she passed out or fell. She's bleeding from her chin and nose. Time of tones is 1711.

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0: 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Copy, it's 1724.
1: 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That's going to set my roll command.
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1: Yes, sir.

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schizophrenia, was last seen driving a 2011 Jeep Grand Cherokee with a Georgia 28 of Charles Boy. Charles Boy, Nora, 8582, CBN 8582. Last walk hit for this was on July 13th in Lake Geneva, US Route 50, headed westbound. Christopher has no ties to Wisconsin. Please stop, hold, and advise if contact is made. End of ATO. KBF 277, 1735.

out of Cobb County, Georgia, break. Ballworth Party, 413 of 93, 5'7", 150 pounds, black hair, brown eyes, suffers from severe depression.

0: Pretty good.
1: Get a hold of DPW and have them respond over here with probably just one bag of boil dry and a broom to get this road cleared up a little bit better.
0: 10-4.

0: dispatch truck to 615, go ahead. 24,000 block of Loomis, 28th handicap plate, 720 Mary Paul, 720 MP.
1: Kelly?

0: Out of five, they're going to be 76. However, they did say he does not think he has any oil dry at the shop. You want me to punch a fire oil call to have them come out with some?
1: There is oil dry down. They might be able to get by with what's here, but at least a broom would be very preferred. So just have them come out this way.
0: Before he's interrupted.

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I'm on Yonkers Bypass.

Copy area 5. Dispatch to 7705 for a welfare. It's going to be at 510 West Main Street, Unit A. The 17, Roxanne, who's valid and clear, lives in, sounds like the upper states. The power went out. It needs to go through the lower to get to the basement to flip the switch. Has attempted many calls to the lower left voicemails and not getting no answers, so she's requesting a welfare check on the lower.

2801. Rush 281. Engine 283 utilities 283 respond 2W2796 County Road B, Lake Boy. In Lynn Township, fire brush there. Or 2 clear 1749.

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0: have the name.
1: Excellent. Connie from 3601. 3601.
0: I'll be in service. That was unit 36.
1: Truck 36 drift. We're calling to a PD. Apparently, set the building alarms off due to cooking.

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3: Tommy, Montana Quint 371, Met 371's around.
1: Quint 371, Met 371, Met 371, 1750, got that.

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1: Go ahead.
0: What do you want to talk to me?
1: You can just stage out on Willoughby Drive for right now, please.
0: That's just it.
2: Yeah, there's nothing up here with smoke or anything, it's just lightly burnt food.
1: I copy. Everybody can stage on Willoughby Drive. Everybody staging on Willoughby Drive. 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
2: Go ahead, 01.
1: Are you just going to reset the alarm then?
2: Yes, I will work on that.

0: Lima from engine 283.
1: Engine 283, go up.
0: We'll be on scene. Looks like we have a burn pit. We are investigating. You can return Lake Geneva units. We'll keep the sender, or the brush truck coming in. Engine will have command.
1: Kevin. Lake Geneva, engine 381, clearing, turning. Returning 1758.

0: to 705 for a family trouble. 705 is just going to be a 21 referencing 304 North Street. The 17's calling because he's trying to get his belongings back from his mother's residence and she's making threats to burn his property. There's a name and number in the comments.
1: Traffic. 905.
2: Well, Connie from
1: 3601. 3601. Alarm has been reset. There is no smoke in the residence. All units can be returning.
2: Good message, sir.

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1: 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We're going to put it out. We'll advise it.
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0: I copy. I believe the vehicle just turned into a lot just before where the bridge is out. I'm going to have to go around it.
1: Copy. I'm coming up to BD right now.

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1: Clint 371.
0: Clint 371 and Med 371 are in quarters.
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0: 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You can 42 the squad.
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0: 5-9. Go ahead. Did you see that vehicle fall to the east side of the road or the west side?
1: I believe he went to the east side of the road, just before Delaney.

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1: I'll be in the 700 block of South Pine with 823 UBV. 823 UBV, I'll be directly across from Nestle.
0: Manifest, I copy, and that was Union Boy Victor.
1: Union Boy Victor, correct.
0: Yeah.

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1: Yeah, it looks like he's waiting for a buddy in the area. They're in a driveway talking now. Phone 10-8.
0: 10-4, put your boats next.
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0: Copy.
4: Bathroom cleaner. She's now choking from it. She has matched the breathing. Repeating med 12, respond with PD to the Elba Homes, 5405 Erie Street. 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She has matched the breathing. Patient is suicidal and was having an episode. Diamond Jones, 1812 cross of Hialeah Drive and 4 and 1/2 mile road.

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2: 71.
1: We copy additional. Yes, sir. 1501, I'm sorry.
0: Go ahead.
1: I'll start with energy.
0: Copy. Thank you.

0: County Squadron 56. 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Squad 156, Western Street, could you copy the additional? We do have lawyers down parking and people in the vehicle.
1: Message received. 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

We have a guy there that he ran into.

0: Okay.
1: Over County, 1502 is on scene.
2: Busy parking.
1: I will be taking Highway 20 command. Patient is in the car. We advise her to stay in the car.
2: Copy.
0: Flower County, 1501 is on scene.

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2: 18, 18. Flight Geneva, same traffic for engine 3, 3.
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0: Okay.
1: You guys have enough cones to cover that?
0: We have 6 cones.
1: Copy that. I'll just have you block the road over there by the Sweet Farm gas station, past the automotive entrance.
0: Yeah, 2 cone copies.

6. 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I know 20 is supposed to be closed, but might want to let the sheriffs know that there's still people coming down from that way.

0: different ambulance on 72. Go ahead. 172 has been holding quarters for now, permit 171.
1: 1823.

0: Connor.
1: Just advising, we are having the patient stay inside the vehicle until we get Wee Energy here. She's okay at this point. Do you have an ETA on Wee Energy?
2: I do not. I just got off the phone with them. They're going to move it up to the top line.
1: Thank you.

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1: Do you want any other apparatus out there?
0: No, we'll be good. 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Thanks.

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1: Negative.
0: Copy.

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0: 1502 from squad 156. 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
1: No, that's perfect, because then anybody coming down, they can turn their driveway back out.
0: Okay, I'll park it here.

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0: to Shake Out Beach, that's 3-6. Do you need any more squads out there?
1: Use the fade. I don't need the air. Taser deployed. You can send Iraqi for use of force. Traffic right now. We're in the middle of the roadway.
0: I copy. Dispatch 248. Do you copy?

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2: Anyone else coming from 22?
1: I copy any incoming squad 63. I'll put you 10-8.
0: One local. An ops one.

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0: originally put in for Mount Pleasant. They are on scene, but come to realize it's in Elmwood Plaza, so they're requesting deputy come out with traffic control and then essentially take it over.
1: Copy's going to be a technical spring 61st.
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0: 4-5.
1: Put up the PI, I'll be en route. Don't send any tow trucks until I get there though, please.

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